Would you cry if you saw me crying? And would you save my soul tonight? Would you tremble if I touched your lips? Or would you laugh? Oh, please tell me this. Now would you die for the one you love?

Rudy, Tutti Frutti, oh Rudy, Tutti Frutti, oh Rudy. I'm a bubble, I'm a bubble, I'm a gal named Sue. She knows just what to do.

wobble, wobble, up, bam, boom. I got a gal named Daisy. She almost drives.

house music. House is a unique form of music that gives you complete love and freedom to your soul. I'm your voice, and for the next few minutes, you are listening to the sound of SM Tracks.